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2: 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Did I? I don't believe I know you.
3: I know that. That doesn't matter. I know you, Mr. Rainey. That's what matters. You stole my story.
1: 此时来了一位不速之客，他西装革履，戴着大檐帽，神情严肃，上来就说 Rainey 抄袭了他的作品。瑞尼让他联系自己在纽约的组稿人，而这个人却说，这是你和我之间的事，是该解决的时候了。
3: We don't need any outsiders, Mr. Rainey. It is strictly between you and me.
2: All right, look, Mr. Whoever you are, I don't like being accused of plagiarism, if that is in fact what you're accusing me of. Chico, inside.
3: I don't blame you for not liking it, but you did it.You stole my story.
2: You're gonna have something. I have nothing more to say.
3: Yeah, I'll go. We'll talk more later.
2: I'm not taking that.
3: Won't do you any good to play games with me, Mr. Rainey. This has got to be settled.
2: So far as I'm concerned, it is.
1: 这个陌生人将一卷手稿留在了 Rainey 家的门外。 Rainey 刚好开门发现了，他打开上面的名字是约翰